yes. The bad times in life is like a telephone. You never know when it's a go ring. But when it ring, just pick it up and receive. When you finish, put down the receiver and carry on. 'Cause the sun will always

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0: 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So please, just don't let me go.
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She could do bad all by her damn self. When the bills come, your ass just can't help. 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You should play the lotto and try to get rich quick. She won't let your love.

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1: 1, 2.

The Mike David Project, Boys Cry, here on your iTunes Radio. And he requested a song for Moan. It's our guest on Maneuvers in the Dark. So Moan, this one's for you. So in love, like he is.

Also, Moan requested a song for Mike David. It's Don Henley, The Boys of Summer. And she says, for my boy, who doesn't need to cry. Mr. Ingle, you don't need to cry.

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But when it ring, just pick it up and receive. When you finish, put down the receiver and carry on. 'Cause the sun will always